0: 88.5 Rainbow Town FM。
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2: 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Thank you for boarding Mero and Keiko's Music Voice Library. Please enjoy the great radio show.

0: Hey, bud, where are you headed?
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0: Yeah, sure thing.
1: Hey, can you turn up the air? It's hot in here.
0: Yeah, I'll turn the music up.
1: No, turn up the...

I'ma come a nigga, gotta set it, then I gotta go in, then I gotta get it, then I gotta blow it, then I gotta shut it. Any little thing a nigga think it he be doing, cause it doesn't matter, cause I'm gonna dead it, then I'm gonna murder everything and anything about a boom, about a bing. I gotta do a lot of things to make it clear to a couple niggas that I always win, and then I gotta get it again and again and again.

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Moving, doing it, you know. Can I count it off? One, two, three.

machine. 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You got to have the feeling.

0: Sagan.
1: Really might you mate.
0: And things just might you swear and curse. 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And this'll help things turn out for the best. 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
1: I know you do.
0: Smoke on your pipe and put let it
2: I like to be in America. Okay, by me in America. Everything free in America.
3: For a small fee in America.
1: Okay.
0: Credit is so nice.
3: One look at us and they charge twice.
0: I have my own washing machine.
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We live and learn. And love is gone, ballerina gone. Son, with your career, you can't afford.

Thank you. Thank you very much. He sang a very lovely song, in fact, a very lovely oldie entitled...